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2: 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My dad. 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Look at her.
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